95. 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Drip, drip, dripping all these colors off my mind, let the colors just drip. Drip, drip, dripping all these colors off my mind, let the colors just drip. I let them drip. Dripping all these colors off my mind, I let the colors just drip. Drip. Drip, dripping all these colors off my mind, let the colors just drip. Drip, dripping all these colors off my mind, let the colors just drip. Drip, dripping all these colors off my mind, let the colors just drip. Drip, dripping all these colors off my mind, let the colors just drip.

mics, what scripts we write, how to choose our fights. We lost sight of how to use these mics, what scripts we write, how to choose our fights.

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I don't believe in justice. Well, tonight I certainly.

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1: Reverse engineering entails copying everything from an existing machine. From complicated electronics down to the chemical composition of basic materials. It's no easy task. Highly complex machinery is not always the biggest challenge. We've reverse engineered some devices from new materials.

When a week ago today, Mr. Speaker, I asked the House to fix this afternoon.

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I was handing out too much milk money, too much kitten, ass and titties. I lost my voice like a pastor, faster than a Harlem shimmy. But I guess that's what you get for trying to make heartbreak pretty.

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0: and along we went off from you to an island resort we rented.
1: Sunshine, I need you cool. Are you cool?